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0: This is your sunny country, 102.5.

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So Bailey Zimmerman has cut 10 days from the international tour. Okay, that may be just.

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Hey, looking for something good on TV tonight? Of course, I can't help you there. But America's Got Talent, the judges callbacks on 8 o'clock on WNBC. 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

Justin Moore, Time's a Ticking on Sunny Country 102.5. That's probably the way he felt when he was in rehab after he told us he's just going to take care of some family stuff and some health problems. Well, of course, we should have known. He was in rehab for 30 days, popped out shiny, fresh, and new. Here's Morgan Wallen. Don't

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threat after all the bars are closed on Sunny Country 102.5. Where do you go? Freddy Fazbear's Pizza? Well, a real life Freddy Fazbear's Pizza from Five Nights at Freddy's will open next year at the American Dream Mall in New Jersey. Now, if you're a fan, or more likely your kid, of Freddy Fazbear, it would be kind of a Chuck E. Cheese on steroids. There will be food, animatronic stage shows, and survival horror multiplayer games. Okay.

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Jason Aldean, My Sweet Baby, Carrie Underwood, If I Didn't Love You, Would I Do This? She joined the worship team on Sunday at Rolling Hills Community Church in Tennessee. I've been to that church.

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Kane Brown, Maxi Driver on Sunday Country 102.5. So we're still trying to determine who was in the golf cart with Devlin Duck Hodges when they said it was Lainey Wilson. It wasn't Lainey Wilson. It was a very attractive young lady, though. And Lainey Wilson's probably saying, who was that in the cart with you? But when? Then?

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ain't coming back on Sunny Country 102.5. So are you a 7-Up drinker? You might not like this. Remember New Coke? Yeah, that was a huge disaster. Well, for the first time in over 15 years, 7-Up changing its recipe. They say the new version will be hitting stores soon. No longer will it be a lemon-lime soda. Instead, it will be a lime-and-lemon soda.

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1: 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Why don't we get a round of shots, too? Sounds good. Okay. 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Hey, it's Catfish. Guess what happened? A boat filled with more than 50 cats, just cats, was discovered off the shores of Owen Beach in Washington State Thursday morning. The authorities are trying to figure out what's going on and who owns the boat. No, it's that orange tabby in the back. I've seen him. He had the keys. I would check them all

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Malone, Morgan Wallen. I had some help on Sunny Country 102.5. Doesn't sound like this guy had any help in murdering someone. It's a stupid criminal story. A former Florida Boating Safety Task Force member charged with attempted second-degree murder after he allegedly turned off the air supply of a submerged teenage lobster diver. Wow. That sounds like an episode of Sea Hunt. He turned off the air, Mike. It's Old Dominion.

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No way. Yeah, that's what you say. What she's saying is, oh, yeah, it is. Morgan Wallen on Sunny Country 102.5. That's going to do it for me, Catfish. Thank you so much for listening. Have yourself a terrific Tuesday night, and we'll talk again tomorrow. Hey, to your mom and him.

Sunny Country 102.5 with Nate Smith. How are you? Kurt Olsen checking in. I hope you're doing well on this Tuesday evening. On the way, I've got music for you from Luke Combs. And right now, Jason Aldean, Don't Tell On Me, from Sunny Country 102.5.

Sunny Country 102.5. Luke Combs back in the saddle. It's Kurt Olsen, Jesse and Jay in the morning. Have your chance to win tickets to see Mitchell Tenpenny in concert this Friday at the Shumash Casino Resort. If you want to go, I would listen tomorrow morning. Here's Luke Bryan of Sunny Country. Girl, I-

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Sunny Country and Morgan Wallen chasing you. It's Kurt Olsen with one for you now from a guy playing next week on the 20th at the Vina Robles Amphitheater. Here's Tucker Wetmore with Brunette on Sunny Country.

Sunny Country and Jordan Davis. Turn this truck around. Kurtles with you and one now from Cole Wetzel and Ella Langley together. Oh, yeah. That's what I said. Here's Jaded on Sunny Country.

0: Stuart Olson, stick around. Coming up for you, I've got music from Lainey Wilson, also a classic from Shania Twain, On Deck, and one from Dylan Scott next.
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On the way, music from Morgan Wallen. Right now, though, Bailey Zimmerman, Chevy Silverado on Sunny Country.

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Sunny Country 102.5, Rascal Flatts, These Days. Hard to believe that song is 24 years old. It's Kurt Olsen. Here's new stuff from Rodney Atkins. The years are short. Indeed they are. On Sunny Country. They're going away.

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Katie and Shelley Roll. 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

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Luke Combs, she got the best of me. Now, Ella Langley and Morgan Wallen joining her on this one. I Can't Love You Anymore on Sunday Country 102.5.

Sunny Country 102.5. Jordan Davis, turn this truck around. Kurtles with you on this Tuesday night. Here's Morgan Wallen right now. Been

0: 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He makes it sound so easy, just hit after hit. He can just whip them up like that. Been by now. That's Morgan Wallen. Kurt Olsen next to you. Coming up, I've got one from Tucker Wetmore. Also, some Brad Paisley on deck. Stay tuned for that. And we'll hear one from Cole Swindell next.
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2: I once was asked to help a friend unload a new delivery of 45,000 baby chicks at his chicken farm. As the hatchlings were being emptied one bin at a time, I noticed that one chick bore a small black mark on his back. My friend pointed to it and said, "That's a mark of death, because chicklings will not tolerate variation of any kind. A light or a dark spot is all it takes to become a target. The other chicks are drawn to these distinctive markings and will begin to savagely peck at them until they have killed the marked chick." Most of us know what it feels like to be singled out as different in some way. Were you the fat kid or the skinny kid, the dumb kid, or maybe the non-athletic kid? Whatever your weakness was, there was sure to be someone who could find it and get the pecking started. 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We do follow Jesus here at the Lompoc Church of Christ and invite you to join us. 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

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Move on. Now it's Jordan Davis. 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

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I thought you should know. Keeping it going now, Luke Combs, Be By You on Sunny Country.

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Sunny Country 102.5. I ain't coming back. When I say that, I mean it. That's Morgan Wallen with Post Malone and Kurt Olsen hanging with you late on a Tuesday night. Here's Ella Langley, Loving Life Again on Sunny Country.

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Just saying. Those grains, they go everywhere. Oh, no.

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Jordan Davis, I Ain't Saying Curtles with you, and music that sounds better turned up loud. Here's Randy Houser, Running Out of Moonlight on Sunny Country.

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Chris Young, I'm coming over. Or else taking you home. Helping you out with that black dress. One or the other, right? Kurt Olsen with you. Here's Ella.

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Ella Langley, a late night double shot. Choose in Texas. And before that, Be Her. It's Kurt Olsen with Zach John King. Let's get to drinking on Sunny Country.

0: 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And that song carries you. Good stuff there. Get to Drinking, the name of that. I'm Kurt Olsen. Coming up for you, I've got one from Luke Combs. Also, music from TK on deck. Stay tuned for that. And one from Lainey Wilson is coming up next.
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You take care. Say a prayer for the troops, veterans, your community, state, and country. And you and I will do it again tomorrow night starting at 7 o'clock. I will leave you with Kane Brown and Marshmello putting a little miles on it. Yeah, my odometer's getting up there. 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Have a great night and a good morning. Bye-bye. New truck.

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Brandon Lake and Cody Johnson win a cowboy praise. And that'll wrap it up for yours truly, Kurt Olsen. I am out the door.

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Ben Hayes, glad to be along with you. Getting our Wednesday started. Music now from Chris Stapleton and Starting Over on Sunny Country.

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Whatever you've got going on for the summer, take us along with you. The music continues. Lainey Wilson featuring John Mayer, Phone, Keys, Wallet on Sunny Country.

0: Kane Brown, Woman. Talking about girls, but I got a woman. Yeah, I got a woman right here in my head. We'll be back with those and more in moments. On Sunny Country, 102.5.
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Ben Hayes playing the tunes. Dylan Scott and What He'll Never Have on Sunny Country. Girl.

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This is it with Scotty McCreary. Hey, we want you to be part of the Sunny Country Music Advisory Panel. 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Just by being a part of our panel, you've got a chance at winning $100 and some other cool prizes. Again, more information at sunnycountry.com. 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

0: see Megan Maroney in LA.
1: Yeah, I had some friends that went.
0: This is Sunny Country Hayes, Jesse and Jay. Yes, my social media was all pink.
2: Popping, yeah.
0: Good
2: morning.
0: Like it was a good show. Yeah, good morning. Hi, happy Wednesday. Yep. Halfway through.
2: I know. And, you know, the people that went to see Megan Maroney are there like, oh, that was a lifetime ago. No, it was Saturday.
0: I know. Well, yeah, over the weekend.
2: So much happens.
0: And I've been gone. I haven't had the opportunity to talk about it
2: totally.
0: With you.
2: I get it. I didn't go personally, but I had friends that went. I like Megan. But, you know.
0: Yeah, I got to see her. Yeah, I got to see her in Memphis.
2: Yeah.
0: It was awesome.
2: I saw her in L.A. Yeah.
0: Los Angeles!
2: It was very good. Oh, sorry, speaking of concerts, we got a couple coming up in the next couple of weeks. Ty Myers is this new act that I saw in Vegas at NFR last year. He's very young. He's younger than my son. He's like 20 years old. But he's on fire right now. And I mean, he's out on tour with Morgan Wallen. He's playing to 60,000 people at stadiums. And when you look out into the crowd, normally when the first act goes on, the stadium's like one third full.
0: Because sure.
2: But they're all present and there for
0: people
2: Ty Myers.
0: People are showing up for Ty Myers,
2: dude.
0: That's for sure.
2: Yeah. We're going to have a good time.
0: Yeah, he'll be at Avila Beach. That's going to be a great show.
2: I want to say it's the 22nd. I don't have the calendar in front of me.
0: The 20th.
2: 20th.
0: Yes. Okay. But Mitchell Tenpenny's the Shoe Mash this weekend.
2: This Friday night.
0: Yes. So we're going to get you some tickets to that as well.
2: M10, baby.
0: I know. I'm so stoked.
2: All right. Keep it here to win.
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0: Sunny Country 102.5. It's Riley Green. The worst way. Hi.
1: Hi.
0: We're Jesse and Dan.
1: What's up?
0: Hey, there's the end of the world as we know it with 7 Up.
1: I know. I saw that yesterday.
0: Devastating.
1: I don't know about that. Like, I'm more of a Sprite guy than 7 Up, and I'm more of a Coke guy than any of those, and I shouldn't drink soda at all, but I do, so sue me.
0: Okay.
1: But 7 Up to me is way more light and crisp and tastes less sugary. But now they're talking about moving it to be more lime-centric than lemon. I like the lemon.
0: Yes. It's not going away. Yeah, they're just changing up their recipe.
1: I don't know, man. Coke tried to do it with their recipe, and look what happened. They reinvented it. The all-new Coca-Cola, and then America revolted, and they're like, we want classic Coke
0: back. Oh, is that right? I don't remember that.
1: Well, you weren't around.
0: Oh.
1: It happened a long time ago.
0: Oh.
1: But the all-new and new improved Coca-Cola.
0: Got it.
1: And it's like... Not even six months later, they had to revert back and same old classic taste you loved.
0: Well, there's a media influencer girl who like did it side by side, the new 7 Up mm-hmm. and the classic 7 Up. And she said the new version has a limier smell, but she's like, there is a very slightly more lime zest flavor and it's slightly less sweet, but she's like, it is barely noticeable.
1: Yeah.
0: I'm like, all right, so this is just a marketing thing. Like, if you're not really, you know, making sure that there's a significant change.
1: We're talking about it. I talked about it yesterday, too.
0: But I love 7-Up at In-N-Out.
1: Oh.
0: That's all they serve there. Yeah. And there's just something about those going hand in hand. Like, when you get a double-double with 7-Up, it just works.
1: Sometimes I take a 7-Up. They actually have one there called a Lime-Up or something. No, a Lemon-Up. They put a little bit of lemonade in the bottom, and then they fill it with 7-Up.
0: Gotcha.
1: It's on their secret menu, the Lemon Up. It's In-N-Out. It's really good.
0: Fancy. Jay Turner, you got all the secrets.
1: Well, just ask a fat guy.
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0: love of the dogs, see? The two dogs fell in love, and then they met, and they gave him the window of opportunity to escape. So love got me in here because I killed that guy that mm-hmm. cheated on my wife. And then love got me out because, you know, the redhead tick hounds, you know.
1: Mm.
0: I felt like it needed a little explanation.
2: No, thank you. Yeah, especially since it's such a new song, we haven't had time to process it.
3: I'm here for you.

0: Jay Turner. It's the start of our love affair with Luke Combs.
1: Really?
0: That's the one that put him on the map for me.
1: Really?
0: Wasn't that his first single?
1: It might have been. But the one that did it for me was Sunday Morning. You know,
0: When It Rains It Pours.
1: Yeah. Mm-hmm. I loved that one. Because it's like, you know, she dumped me. It's almost like Brad Paisley's The Fishing Song, I'm Gonna Miss Her. It's like, well, I'm gonna miss her. Like, she told me if I go fishing again today, she won't be here when I get home.
0: Bye, Felicia.
1: I'm gonna miss her.
0: So funny.
1: And then this one, it's like, the waitress wrote her number on my, not that hurricane one, but.
0: Yeah.
1: You know.
0: When It Rains It Pours. Yeah.
1: And then he's like, I was caller number 5 on the radio station.
0: Everything happens right.
1: It's one of my favorite Luke Combs songs.
0: Well, and it's also just a lesson in trusting your gut.
1: That's right.
0: You know.
1: You really do. I mean, your conscience, people mistake it. They think their conscience only speaks to them when they've done something bad to make them feel guilty. Like, oh, that's why they put the word guilty in front of you. Oh, you've got a guilty conscience. Your conscience is omnipresent. It's always there. It's the little voice in your mind that says you should get up and go to church. Or the voice that says don't leave right now. Or you shouldn't do that. You know, listen to your conscience.
0: Yeah, for sure.
1: By the way, it served me well. I came to California in 1993 because my conscience said, do it. And then I almost left in, you know, 2001 to go to Austin, Texas. And my conscience said, nope, not a good idea. Probably not ought to do it. So listen.
0: Listen to your heart.
1: It might even be your guardian angel, come to think of it.
0: Mm.
1: I mean, I don't want to get too deep on you.
0: Uh-huh.
1: Get all Deepak Chopra on you, but.
0: Okay, yeah. Jay Shetty, we're changing your name.
1: Hardy is on the way next.
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0: 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It's Jesse and Jay. Hi.
1: What's
0: so, Elish just came out of the top 13 country songs of the year so far. Can you guess number one?
1: Top three country songs of the year.
0: No, top 13 of the year so far.
1: So far. Well, Choosing Texas is probably one.
0: Yep.
1: Morgan Wallen, pick any one of his songs, is probably number two.
0: You know what's funny is on this list, none of the solo Morgan Wallens are on there.
1: Really? They're all duets.
0: But I Can't Love You Anymore is on there. Ella Lange and Morgan Wallen. And MacArthur's on there. Morgan Wallen's on that. But it's so funny. The top four, Choosing Texas, Be Her, I Can't Love You Anymore. So three out of four, Ella Langley.
1: And this is airplay. This is
0: the top country songs of 2026 by Taste.

0: Thecountry.com.
1: Wow. So I know we say it all the time. We said it about Lainey Wilson. We said it about Gretchen Wilson. We said it about, you know, Toby Keith and you know, Rodney Atkins and all these artists. They're not overnight successes. They're not overnight sensations. But think about how drastically Ella Langley's world has changed in the past 18 months.
0: Gnarly.
1: I mean, ridiculous. Stella Lefty, for example, she's got a monster smash hit.
0: Yeah.
1: It's probably making her all kinds of money. But guess what? Stella Lefty's dad's like a billionaire. I come to find out, like, he started like a crypto or a Groupon or something like that, and she comes from lots of dough.
0: She's doing all right.
1: She got no problem.
0: Wow.
1: So, I don't blame what's his name for DMing her. She was on Bobby Bones' show recently, and he was like, "How did you meet? What's the name of her boyfriend?
0: Vincent Mason.
1: Vincent. Yeah. She goes, how did you and Vincent meet? She goes, "Oh, Vincent heard me singing Boston on Insta." And he DM'd me. I'm like, wait a minute, that works? No, it only

0: works when you're Vincent Mason.
1: Exactly. Yeah. Otherwise,
0: like,
1: stay out of the DMs.
0: If I'm in someone's DM, I get into the block file next.
1: So funny.
0: Not the, oh, hey, yeah, I'm a big fan of yours, too.
1: Silly 877.

0: Davis. Turn this truck around. Hi, we're Jesse and Jay.
1: What's going on?
0: Oh, yeah, no. Just a little of this and a little of that.
1: So M10, Mitchell Tenpenny playing Friday night at the beautiful Somala Showroom at the Shoemash Casino Resort. Jesse's going.
0: So ready for that.
1: I'm probably going to go. You should go, too. We have tickets for you to go for free coming up after 8.
0: Done, yes.
1: That's great. What we're going to do.
0: Yes, I liked your confidence in that sentence.
1: Well,
0: like, oh, okay.
1: Also, I am

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5: The letter A and numbers 113 are everywhere. It's Andy's mom's license plate number in Toy Story. It's a door number in Monsters University. It's the camera number in Finding Nemo. And it's the train number in Cars, just to name a few. But what does it mean? A113 was a classroom number at the California Institute of the Arts. If it appears in a movie, it means that a CalArts alumnus was involved in the animation. Like a digital calling card or a cinematic fingerprint, it's a message to the public. A CalArts alumnus was here. What is your calling card, your fingerprint, your message to the public? Jesus has a trademark number for you to consider. It's J1335. By this, everyone will know that you are my disciples if you love one another. John 13:35. Our love for God shows in the way that we love each other here at the Lompoc Church of Christ and invite you to join us. 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

0: Let's just dance down the hall, up the stairs. Wink, wink, nudge, nudge, sing them all.
1: Hey, we're Jesse and Jay at Sunny Country. That was Josh Turner. Dude, I didn't even tell you about my airport debacle the other day.
0: Please tell us about it.
1: I know, it's so funny. I forgot to tell you.
0: You got bumped or something?
1: No. So my flight was at 4 o'clock to get me into from San Diego to get me into slow at 5:05 or something.
0: Yeah.
1: Cool, perfect, right? Aussie Posse doesn't have to get up early. We're not bedtime. It's perfect time for a flight. So we get there, check in at 2, because that's how I, whatever.
0: That's how you roll.
1: I want to be there.
0: I like it that way,
1: really.
0: So, yep.
1: So we check in, we're doing our thing, whatever. And then the flight gets delayed an hour. And we're like, meh. Okay, so now we're not there, leaving until 5. Then we're hanging out, doing our thing, doing my best, trying to keep an 8-month-old not on the ground of an airport.
0: Yeah.
1: And then it gets delayed another hour.
0: Oh, gosh.
1: And now it's 7 o'clock.
0: And you got there 2 hours early, so you've already, you could have flown back and forth 4 times.
1: I could have drove. I mean, at this point, geez Louise. But then they tell us that the plane that we're waiting for hasn't even left Las Vegas yet. And there's potential that when it leaves, by the time it gets here, the crew will be on overtime. So they won't have a crew for it. They won't be able to let that crew keep working. So it's a chance, even if the plane comes, they have to cancel that flight. They weren't sure. And at this point, I'm like, bro, this is me solo traveling. Like, this is not fun. Mm. So I look up the schedule, and I see that there's a flight at 10:30 p.m. So I go to the window, the info, whatever, and I said, can you just move me to the 10:30 flight? And they were like, yeah, sure, there's 23 seats left available. And Austin was screaming his face off. I'm holding him, trying to figure out how to live life. And this lady was like, you could just see it in her heart that she was like, oh my gosh. And so I called my girlfriend Liz. I was like, can you come back and pick me up and bring me back in 4 hours or whatever it was at this point? And she was like, totally. So she comes back and picks me up. We go home and have dinner. We get back to the airport. And this time I was like, it's the last flight of the night. It also got delayed from 10:30 to 10:55 to 11:15. So we get back to the airport, check in an hour before, whatever. And we get on the plane, and they're like, it's a full flight. You're going to, any carry-on bags, you're probably going to have to check it. So just do. We're like, great. So we're going to be all crunched in here. We get there. This lady moves me to the very front seat behind first class, like premium class seat, and blocked off the seat next to me.
0: So awesome.
1: So me and Posty got to sit in the front row.
0: You think it was the girl that
1: fancy.
0: checked you in?
1: You know, I don't know, but I feel like it was.
0: She might have made a note on your folio saying, this mom needs a... It's like that Clay Walker song.
1: I needed
0: song.
1: A win.
0: Yeah. Like that Clay Walker song. You don't owe me a thing. I've been there, too.
1: And I'm choosing to believe that that lady had a hand in it because
0: Absolutely.
1: It was really cool.
0: Yeah.
1: It was very cool. Like, all these people are walking by, and it's like roulette. Like, are you going to sit? Are you going to sit? And for them, I'm like, oh, God, they're probably going to be like, great, please don't let me be next to the baby.
0: Yeah.
1: but it totally worked out.
0: Well, that's so awesome because it's more than just a kind gesture, actually, because being that close, I mean, she knew you'd be able to deplane 20 minutes before everyone. I mean, if you were at the back of the plane, it would take you 20 more minutes to get off that plane.
1: Ugh,
0: and with
1: Aussie
0: Posty being grumpy already.
1: And he slept in my arms the entire flight. Like, from taxiing, he fell asleep.
0: That's
1: through
0: awesome.
1: Takeoff, through landing. Oh, it was the sweetest. It turned out to be a really sweet
0: I love a happy ending.
1: Thanks.
0: Yeah. All right, Stella Lefty in Boston on the way next.
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0: Sunny Country. Hi, it's Jessie and Jay. Lee Bryce. One of those girls. One of those troublemaking girls.
1: aren't you all?
0: Whoa. No? Yeah, kind of. but it's not always with malintent. You know?
1: No, I get it.
0: Yeah, sometimes we're just being loco.
1: That's right.
0: Good.
1: By the way, we like a little crazy.
0: Oh, yeah.
1: I like a little left to center. Just a little, though.
0: Yeah, it is quirky, right?
1: I think you girls want it in your guys, too, right?
0: Yeah. Boring boys are boring.
1: Yeah.
0: I should put that on a t-shirt.
1: Boring boys are boring.
0: Boring boys are so boring.
1: All right, Luke Combs is coming your way next.
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0: just want to be by you. It's nothing to be alarmed about. Nothing to look twice at. Not creepy
1: at all.
0: We'll
1: take a shower. Jeez Louise.
0: It was creepy when the person sat down and the whole movie theater was empty and they sat right next to him.
1: I know. I'm so mad at those people for doing that. That's so weird.
0: Oh, gosh.
1: Miranda Lambert just announced a new album the other day. Did you see that?
0: Nope. Just that little tidbit.
1: It's called Crisco.
0: Really?
1: It comes out on October 2nd. She announced that she's going to have an album release show. And
0: Crisco, like the cooking shortening?
1: C-R-I-S-C-O, Crisco. Wow. Isn't that a city, though?
0: It's Frisco, Texas.
1: Oh, you're right. That is what I'm thinking of.
0: Yeah. I thought the same thing, and then I'm like, no, wait, that's Frisco.
1: Interesting.
0: But interesting, yep. Yeah.
1: She literally has an album called Crisco. You do you, Miranda.
0: That's right.
1: And she, as we know, was one of the co-writers in Choosing Texas. So that's maybe right. She's fired up on songwriting right now.
0: Oh, hell yeah.

0: Money Country 102.5. Good morning, we're Jesse and Jay. A fifth grader got arrested.
1: That's not good news.
0: I know.
2: How does a fifth grader get arrested, please?
0: Well, this is a pretty big deal here. There's a mom in Colorado named Amanda, and she wanted to take a photo of her son Colton on his first day of fifth grade.
2: Okay.
0: But he's throwing a fit. Totally refused. Wouldn't take the picture. So Amanda turned to the police for help. She saw a cop on the way to school, told him about the situation. The officer turned on his lights and, air quotes, arrested him. Even put him in handcuffs and informed him that refusing your mom a first day of school picture is, in fact, against the law. They're trying to confirm which state statute was cited as the offense and whether booking photos are allowed in school's yearbooks. And you know, they're being playful, of course. He won't actually be taken to the slammer.
1: I actually thought it would be funny to have our publicity shot done as a mugshot.
0: Yeah.
1: And we know people at the PD. The problem is, I went over to talk to them about it. They said, we'll do it, but we can't do it without you being entered into the system.
0: Ooh.
1: Like, they don't book you with a crime, but now all of a sudden you're...
0: Yeah, but you could just AI it right now. Like, let's just get this done. Yeah. Like, take a picture against a wall and say, turn this into the lighting and the vibe of a mugshot.
1: And I didn't want to admit it to the PD guys, but I'm already in the system.
0: Jay Turner!
1: Totally. I've been arrested a couple times.
0: Oh, my
1: Lanta. Not for crimes, like... Disorderly conduct at the beach one time.
0: If you were arrested for it, it was a crime.
1: Yeah. No, I know. But I mean, I didn't mean not bad crime. Like, I didn't get arrested for murder. A burglar. No,
0: he just hasn't been caught.
1: All right. Shut up. Kane Brown's next.
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0: Dusty and Jay at Sunny Country. Happy hump day. Halfway through the week already. Kids are going back to school. That's a weird thing to
1: say.
0: Some
1: already are back.
0: Yeah, it's true.
1: You know, my daughter goes back tomorrow.
0: Oy.
1: I know. And I sound like a broken record, but somebody would have to explain to me why. Like, they go back 2 weeks before Labor Day. Like, 3 weeks before, almost 3 weeks before Labor Day. That's wrong. Summer's not over. Let them have the rest of it.
0: I agree.
1: No, if the math works out that they say, oh, no, it works out.
0: I think it's more time at Christmas, though.
1: Is it?
0: I think they get more, yeah, like 3.5 weeks at Christmas.
1: And okay, then do they really get 3.5 weeks?
0: I think.
1: No.
0: Okay, I'm making everything
1: up.
0: 2 weeks,
1: maybe.
0: Really?
1: Yeah. I don't know. If that's the reason, then I'm okay with it. But I'm not a student.
0: Yeah.
1: If they tried to do this when we were young, when I was younger, it would have been rebellion. There would have been a revolt.
0: You know what, though? I think every parent's just about darn near ready to send their kid back to school, though. Yeah. And it also, summer's expensive.
1: Tell me about it.
0: You know, having to not only entertain, but the summer camps, the daycare, and all these things. Like, work doesn't have a summer vacation.
1: That's right.
0: That I know of, does it?
1: You're talking about a guy who just spent four days at NASI. Trust me, I know.
0: Yeah.
1: I'm hemorrhaging money.
0: So I feel like most of these parents are like, I feel like summer should only be a week.
1: And, you know, we got plenty of stuff done. I had a good time with my kids. We had a good summer.
0: Cool.
1: And I managed to avoid theme parks, which was amazing.
0: Oh, good.
1: I said, hey, theme park or go to the lake for 4 or 5 days? They're like, lake, all day long.
0: Nice.
1: Yeah. Kojo's got a new one called Horseback, and we're fickin' to play it for you next.
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1: So funny.
0: I'm coming to get it.
1: Sunny Country 102.5. We're Jesse and Jay. Good morning.
0: I ain't even bringing the trailer, girl. I'm just going to ride her out of there bareback. You ain't keeping my horse.

0: turnip greens. 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You're trying to win her over, girl. Don't talk about the turnip greens.
1: For
0: There's
1: sure.
0: got to be something better that you're doing. Peach cobbler or something like that, like turnip greens?
2: Although, when you're from the South, isn't that just normal? And
0: I guess.
2: People get happy about that?
0: You ain't turning that truck, that car around for turnip greens, bro.
2: Mm-mm. Mm-mm.
0: No, she's asking for directions to the interstate. She's looking to get on out of there.
2: Yeah, I'm not a fan. I had beets the other day.
0: Oh, really? Like beet greens or the beet itself? Like the beet, the red beet?
2: Yeah, it was red.
0: Yeah, it's good. I like a roasted beet salad at an Italian restaurant. Alfonso did one for a long time. He probably still does it. Tortilla di Veneto. Which, by the way, did you see they've got Taco Tuesday going on there?
2: At the Veneto?
0: Yeah. I'm like, wow.
2: No.
0: Identity crisis, kind of, you know? Oh, we make our tacos with cilantro, not cilantro. We use parsley.
2: And it's not tortilla. It's like flat pasta.
0: Yeah, it's like polenta. No, I'm kidding. I'm sure they're great, but I just don't understand. I'd rather go there for a nice Italian sandwich
2: for sure,
0: or meatballs or something. I don't know how I got on food already.
2: I know. Look at us. Well, it's after 8. We're allowed to. Let's have toast.
0: Oh, man.
2: It's funny.
0: All right. Morgan Wallen is coming your way next.
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4: 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What's your favorite subject in school?
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0: That's tough, Mark. It's a tie between lunch and recess. What about you?
1: I'd probably say math.
0: Really?
1: Come on, Martine. Of course it's math. And the numbers don't lie. 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

0: Luke Bryan, Study Country 102.5. Hi, it's Jesse and Jay. It's 8:19.
1: You know, it's funny he says that, too. My microphone's
0: weird. Oh, yeah. Something got weird.
1: Something's weird.
0: And literally in the last 10 minutes, you broke something.
1: I know.
0: Shocker. This is why we can't have nice things, Jay Turner. This is why.
1: It's not my fault. Hey, you might be off the hook. I might have to go home.
0: We have another one right there.
1: Yeah, but it doesn't reach.
0: It does, too.
1: It does.
0: Oh, Jay Turner, what have you done? Whoa, whoa, whoa, whoa, whoa. Now you're going to break more stuff. We'll figure it out.
1: Emergency procedures are now in effect.
0: Oh, my gosh. That really does sound like the scary voice when it goes, and you get all the scary noises, you know, and then all of a sudden it's the EAS thing, and the voice is all weird. It doesn't reach, huh?
2: Oh, it might reach out. It's better.
0: Way better.
1: Yeah, I could use this mic for a little while.
0: Whoa.
1: Hey, it's not so bad. I'm even 4 feet away from it.
2: What does it sound like when I'm ASMR?
0: Better than the other one. What changed in the last few minutes? Did you trip over the cord?
1: No, it's a processor. Each of our mics have a processor, and they just fail after a while. Especially with my deep, gnarly pipes going into it every day. You know, I'm pumping in this golden broadcaster voice.
0: Oh, yeah, those velvety pipes.
1: Yeah, me and Scott Shannon, you know, we just wreck these processors. We go through them like socks.
0: Who?
1: Scott Shannon was this legendary DJ at Z100 in New York forever.
0: He
1: was known for being that Z100 New York Scott Shannon in the show. You know, and he had old school radio guy voice.
0: Yeah, how funny.
1: Legend. Yeah. Well, in my
0: generation. Is he the one that was kind of like famous on social media because he would record all of his talk breaks?
1: No, that's Broadway Bill Hamilton.
0: Yeah,
1: he's awesome. The guy that does it in beat, like he's in the song, and then he shuts up right at the end. He's a poet. Yeah.
0: Yeah,
1: Broadway Bill Hamilton. If you ever go on YouTube, you want to see a classic old school DJ.
0: Watch.
1: Yeah, he's really good.
0: Aww.
1: And the tunes that they play are great. You know, like he somehow works his rap, like what he's talking about on the air, into the lyric of the song. So it'd be like, Jesse's girl, he'd be like, and you can guarantee that it wouldn't happen to Jesse's girl. And then it goes right into the song. And he's just amazing. And it's the standard by which all boss jocks back in the day were judged.
0: We all
1: know for the past 25 years, that's gone by the way. People don't want to be jocked. Like they don't want the morning zoo with the big sound and the big talent. You know, I just hope, you know, in the age of Spotify and YouTube and stuff, they just talk to me. You know, don't be a jock. Talk to me.
0: Yeah, we don't need all the nonsense.
1: Right.
0: We don't need all the crazy.
1: I

0: occasionally slip into the crazy nonsense on purpose for effect, to be a geek like I just did. People say to me, you know, when they find out you're in radio, they're like, hey, use your radio voice. I'm like, go ahead.
1: People say that to me all the time.
0: I'm like, I'm using it right now.
1: I know, like, I don't know.
0: You don't have a radio voice. Only on commercials sometimes when we do commercials.
1: The same as a phone voice.
0: Right,
1: you know,
0: exactly.
1: Like if you're on the phone, you take a call.
0: It's your friendly voice.
1: Yeah.
0: You don't want to hear Jesse's other one.
1: The spicy voice. There's the friendly one and the spicy one.
0: See, I'm so old now, I can't keep up with the terms. Like, spicy, I thought meant, like, that's spicy, like, that's sexy, that's hot. But it means angry, too? It means, like,
1: I don't know. When I get Botox, I tell her, oh, this is spicy, with it, like, some of the pokes hurt more than other.
0: It's
1: I think it's a generic term. Yeah, but it's just, it's whatever your inflection is how it's, it lands.
0: Spicy.
1: Yeah.
0: Ooh, Tucker Wetmore spicy, and he's all the way for you next.
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0: Rachel Dell. She had me at heads, Carolina. Sunny Country 102.5. Good morning. It's Jesse and Jade, 8:32 already. Morning's flying by. Hey, Atena.
1: What up?
0: Oh, hey. Hey, we have some friends in the studio. Orchid Community Theater has a great show coming up, actually starting this weekend. Tracy's here. You play Sugar Lee.
2: Thank you for having us.
0: You're a longtime theater performer, lover, all the things, right?
2: All the things, but yeah. Took a big, long, decades break, but I'm back.
0: You're back.
2: And I'm back as Sugar Lee.
0: It's Sugar Lee. The show is called The Hallelujah Girls.
2: It sure is.
0: It's so fun.
2: Yeah. And it's,
0: okay, so this is at the Oasis Senior Center.
2: Correct.
0: Is this primarily an activity for the local seniors, or is the cast range in age? Where are we getting to everybody?
2: Well, we got really blessed in Lord of the Directors here with primarily... all the cast members are seniors,
0: cool.
2: Except for one who plays Nita. And Laura, tell us.
0: The reason I wanted to praise you guys for, you know, the activities and things, creating opportunities for seniors, especially the theater lovers that may not have the opportunity to get the, you know, certain roles or certain activities and just network, get to know each other, do something, you know. So I've just wanted to praise you and thank you for putting all the hard work into that for them. And I'm very excited for the show, The Hallelujah Girls. It starts this weekend. Laura's here, the director. You want to come in here? Yeah. This weekend, your big premiere.
3: It's the big premiere, and it's got everything. Even although the cast in this one is a little bit older, our stage manager is 16 years old.
0: Okay.
3: And she's awesome. So, you know, what I want to say about community theater is, yes, we have got so many different people. And so we have one lady who's coming back. Hasn't performed since high school. So that's what community theater is about. But this show is really exciting.
0: Tell us about this specific show.
3: Because it's about four ladies who decide to change their life after their friend dies. And we have an old flame who causes a lot of buzz. We have a mean girl, of course, who comes in and tries to ruin everything. And then we have Manny, who is a new love for the Black Widow of Eden Falls.
0: Wait. You're the director. Your husband plays the character of Manny, and you cast him to fall in love with another woman?
3: He kisses her on stage, too. Like, I've got to say.
0: It's going to be spicy.
3: What's your big line, David? David, what's your big line?
0: Sugar.
4: Emergency backup.
3: Then you have to come to see what that really means.
4: Your big line is, it's cut.
0: Yeah, cut. Get away from my husband. Sugar Lee, you have a good line, too. What's your good line?
2: Well,
0: give us a little sample.
2: Okay, a little sample.
0: Yeah.
2: Okay. A cowboy. In tight jeans, holding a pitcher full of Mai Tais, could make me forget everything I've ever seen.
0: Ooh! Spicy! I like this.
3: So it's got a little bit of everything for everybody.
0: That's fantastic. Well, the show runs for 3 weekends, Friday, Saturday, Sunday, beginning this weekend at the Oasis Senior Center in Old Orchid. Looks like the Friday and Saturday shows are at 7, Sunday and matinee at 4 p.m.
3: Correct. So this exciting. Sunday, we are sold out.
0: Yay! Bravo!
3: Just this Sunday. Everything else is nice and open.
0: This show is called Hallelujah Girls. You can get all the details at orchidcommunitytheater.org. What's next in the lineup after Hallelujah Girls?
3: We have Bram Stoker's Dracula.
0: Already cast
3: with some fantastic actors, some brand new people to the community theater. So we are excited.
0: Well, we are excited. Thank you guys for working your tails off and sharing your passion with us, because some of us can't quite act, but we love watching it. So thank you guys for having us.
2: Thank you.
0: And once again, you can go to orchidcommunitytheater.org, get all the details. Tickets are only $20. 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Thank you all for coming in this morning.
3: Thank you.
0: We appreciate you so much.
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1: I once was asked to help a friend unload a new delivery of 45,000 baby chicks at his chicken farm. As the hatchlings were being emptied one bin at a time, I noticed that one chick bore a small black mark on his back. My friend pointed to it and said, "That's a mark of death, because chicklings will not tolerate variation of any kind. A light or a dark spot is all it takes to become a target. The other chicks are drawn to these distinctive markings and will begin to savagely peck at them until they have killed the marked chick." Most of us know what it feels like to be singled out as different in some way. Were you the fat kid or the skinny kid, the dumb kid, or maybe the non-athletic kid? Whatever your weakness was, there was sure to be someone who could find it and get the pecking started. The world demands our conformity. Stand out and you can expect to be targeted and viciously attacked. This was the warning of Jesus to all those who would choose to break from the world and follow him. We do follow Jesus here at the Lompoc Church of Christ and invite you to join us. For service times and other information, just visit our website at lompoccc.org. 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

Eldridge, Wannabe That Song, Sunday Country 102.5. And this is perhaps the hottest singer in country music today. Wait, did I say perhaps? It's Ella Langley in the top five with this song, too, with Morgan Wallen. And I Can't Love You Anymore on Sunday Country 102.5.

Hump Day Wednesday's going good. Keith's doing better these days. He's been out and about with guess who? No, that's wrong. Jennifer Lopez. Yeah, they're still in the friend zone, apparently.

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1: 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Is that right, guys? You don't know either. 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

Jordan Davis, turn this truck around. On Sunday Country 102.5, are you a middle child? Well, guess what? If that is the case, it's your day today. It's National Middle Child Day. It's also National Vinyl Record Day. It's a good day. It's Morgan Wallen, and I'm the problem.

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2: 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But ain't got much memory of the scenes, come to think I missed them all.

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And when it rains, it pours. And that, yeah, I know that. But what is it called when you collide with birds in an airplane? Well, it's our catfish fun and crazy fact. Did you know? The remains of birds following a collision with an aircraft is called a snarge.

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He's really broken up now with Bunny XL. They unfollowed each other on Instagram. You probably realize how important that is. Here's Rodney Atkins, taking Back Road on Sunny Country 102.5.

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1: 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Riley Green on Sunday Country 102.5. Getting all ready to get on The Voice. You know he's going to be one of the new coaches. That is kicking off, what, a few weeks, right? Wait, is it August or is it September? Oh, it's still August. Okay, this fall. Here's Hardy.

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1: Shaboozy with Jelly Roll. 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

0: Jason Aldean, Burning It Down on Sunny Country 102.5. So this was pretty cool, and this happened to people, a couple, getting ready to start their wedding ceremony next to a river. When guess who swung by on a float? They were coming by tubing. Shaboozy!
1: Yeah. And they know who it was.
0: And they asked him, hey, can we take a photo? And Shaboozy said, yes, but I'm not getting off the float. Amen.

0: do fancy like.
1: Walker Hayes, getting fancy like on Sunny Country 102.5. You know what's fancy like? Having two songs at number one on two different charts at the same time. That would be Ella Langley. This song...

Megan Maroney, Sunny Country 102.5. She's got her own American Girl doll. You know that? They're going to be sold at Target later this year. But right now, if you want to get going on the collectible thing, you can purchase Megan-inspired outfits and accessories, like her sparkly pink dress and white boots, a la Nancy Sinatra, Chris Billy Currington.

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0: That's tough, Mark. 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What about you?
1: I'd probably say math.
0: Really?
1: Come on, Martine. Of course it's math. And the numbers don't lie. 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
1: 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You want to hear a shocking stat? 30% of Americans say they've shoplifted before. Now you're saying, hey, Catfish, 30%, that's not a whole lot. No, hold on. Just 2 years ago, it was 23%. That's a big increase in just 2 years.

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Chris Levin on You, Luke Combs on Sunny Country 102.5. And speaking of loving on you, I got a question for you. How often do you use a towel before washing it? Yeah, a whole bunch of Americans were surveyed. Here's what they said. Number one answer, 2 or 3 times. 10% said, we don't wash it until 7 uses. I'm about a week. I go

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1: Sunny Country 102.5. It's Jake Turner. Boy, do I have some good news for Lompoc. 1 week from today, the key turns on a brand new Spencer's Fresh Markets. That's right. Everything you've come to adore about the one in Santa Maria and Morro Bay, right in Rocket Town. 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

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Hootie and the Blowfish. 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
8: 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It's Jay Turner. 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
1: 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You heard he's with J-Lo, right? Oh, wait. Is that a rumor I'm spreading? They're in the friend zone still. Friend zone. 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